0: Shaboy Shows. If you don't know, now you know.
1: And if you don't know, now you know.
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3: 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The ICE agents did not have body cameras and are claiming that Don Lorenzo had tried to run them over with his van. Here's ABC News' John Quiñones with an update. Escuchemos.
4: Federal authorities revealing that Lorenzo Salgado Araujo, the husband and father killed by ICE agents while on his way to work, was not their intended target. ICE officials claim Araujo rammed a federal vehicle during an attempted arrest and that he was shot after he refused to follow commands. But witnesses inside Araujo's vehicle...
3: Padre de familia que trabajaba en la construcción y estaba en proceso de recibir su permiso de trabajo hasta que agentes de ICE le dispararon mortalmente, injustamente, la semana pasada. The ICE agents did not have body cameras and are claiming that Don Lorenzo had tried to run them over with his van. Here's ABC News' John Quiñones with an update. Escuchemos.
4: Federal authorities revealing that Lorenzo Salgado Araujo, the husband and father killed by ICE agents while on his way to work, was not their intended target. ICE officials claim Araujo rammed a federal vehicle during an attempted arrest and that he was shot after he refused to follow commands. But witnesses inside Araujo's vehicle casting doubt.
5: All three of my clients

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2: Oh, my goodness.
3: Shaboy.
4: Feliz inicio de semana, brand new week, full new opportunities and blessings a darle con todo. Prima Vane, ¿qué es lo que hay?
5: Dale, Mr. Worldwide, we love him having the time of his life, breaking Guinness World Records, y'all. That's right, and guess what he got it for?
4: Escuchemos.
5: Yeah, here's los compas del Guinness telling him.
6: Guinness World Records title for the largest gathering of people wearing bald caps. 22,141.
7: Wow.
6: Congratulations. Yeah. You are officially amazing.
8: We did it, Baldies. We did it, Baldies.
4: We did it, Baldies.
5: Los Baldies, yes. For the largest gathering in bald caps. 22,141 fans wearing bald caps. So all of this went down in London at the BST Hyde Park. So that's like a little concert series que ponen ahí en London.
4: Como un festival tipo, ¿no? Algo así.
5: Yeah. It's a few days. Like, and yo, los Tucanes de Tijuana also pulled up there. Y se unieron a la causa. And they helped el compa Pitbull achieve this world record. And they posted about it on the redes. And it is so great. Y'all have to check out that full video on our IG and Facebook story at Shaboy Show. It's so funny, though. But they were, like, wearing the bald caps. Yeah. And it was great.
4: Y para la gente que no tiene lo que es un bald cap, es como un gorro, pero te hace ver como que estás pelón.
5: Yeah.
4: So, obviamente, Pitbull está pelón. He's been hella bald forever.
5: Right.
4: So, todos se pusieron este gorro y todos parecían pelones ahí.
5: Yeah.
9: Hey, every hyena's dream. Hella pelones up in
5: here. Oh, my gosh.
9: All that.
4: Y escuchemos a los Tucanes de Tijuana pulled up.
10: Dale. T-O-Fire. Ahora, Mr. Worldwide. Dale, ya tú sabes. Este es Red Bull, no Pitbull.
4: Buena onda, baby. Yeah, apoyando a los caras de Tijuana.
5: It was great.
4: Also performing at that festival.
5: Yeah, they also That's performed, so which I thought was interesting, right? There was just a wide variety of music, and we already know music is universal and has no language, so it's just great seeing our culture, and I just Latinos in general, you know, in London.
4: Pero la neta, o sea, cuando escuchas La Chona, how are you not going to dance to it? Even if you don't understand it, whether you're in England, in France, en China, donde sea, empieza a tocar La Chona y a bailar se ha dicho.
5: Shout out Chona.
4: Shout out to Pitbull too, man. Hey. All right, coming up next, tenemos un segmento muy divertido about relationships. Get ready to laugh and have a good time. No te lo pierdas.
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0: somos el Shiboy Show. 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They've been married for 20 years, pero ¿qué tan bien se conocen? Le hice tres preguntas a María sin que Emmanuel pudiera escuchar la respuesta. See if he can guess correctly. And you can play along as you're listening. También aquí en el estudio, to see if you think Emmanuel is going to get us on correct or not. Yes, prima Vane.
1: Was Manuel lit?
0: Emmanuel was not completely lit, pero sí estaba cheleando.
2: Well, he is a Raiders fan, so... Yeah, majority of the time we lit. You know what I'm saying?
0: Oh, Raiders! Okay, okay, okay. Ahí va. Le hice tres preguntas. La primera es, where they have the first kiss? Ella dijo... en su troca. 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Ella dijo su bumper, the booty, is what he loves the most. And number three, I asked her, hey, who from your family, María, realmente no quiere a tu esposo Emmanuel? Ella dijo, mi papá. O sea, el suegro de Emmanuel. All right, those are the answers. Let's see how Emmanuel did. Here it is.
3: The first question I asked her is, ¿dónde se dieron el primer beso?
0: All right, do you think Emmanuel guessed this one correct, yes or no, prima Vane?
1: Yes, I'm going to say yes.
0: Kim?
4: Yes.
0: Okay, venga. La
5: frente de mi casa, en la casa de la jefita.
0: ¿De tu mamá? Oh.
5: De mi mamá. Descanse en paz.
0: Hey, rest in peace. God bless. ¿Cómo se llamaba?
5: Socorro.
0: Socorro. God bless. So, afuera de la casa de tu mamá.
5: Sí, and right there on the driveway.
0: On the driveway? Yeah. ¿Estaba en un carro o en qué?
5: It was in the truck.
0: Whose truck?
5: Her truck.
0: Yeah, that's correct. María's mamalona.
5: All day, bro.
0: That's what did it. Hey. You found love with the troca that she was cruising
5: in? Yeah, that's Dodger Blue, baby.
0: Una luna, va correcto. Número dos. All right, so correct.
4: Okay.
0: Kim Bane, you guys are great. If you listen. Sin ser de Manuel, who's gonna get it correct. Tú también vas ganando hasta ahorita. Viene la segunda pregunta.
3: I asked María, what part of her body do you love the most?
0: All right, do you think Emmanuel is gonna get this correct or not? Ella dijo, her booty.
1: Of course he's gonna get it right. He better get it right.
4: Okay. Yeah, he's got this one.
0: Okay, escuchemos.
5: What part of her body?
3: Of her body.
5: Her eyes.
0: Her eyes? María said?
6: My butt.
0: You guys got it incorrect.
4: Man, he's lying.
0: He said eyes. What can
4: lying.
0: I say?
4: Dang.
5: Hey, bumper. I wasn't looking, dog.
0: El bumper de la troca.
5: Oh. Attracted. Hypnotized. Homie.
0: Hey, but that's beautiful. He loves your eyes too, María.
6: Yeah, he does.
5: Hey.
3: All right, last but not least. Le pregunté a María, ¿quién de la familia de ella doesn't really like you that much, bro? Like...
0: All right. Ooh. Do you think Emmanuel got this one correct? Her answer was, de papá de ella, no quiere a Emmanuel. Prima Vane, do you think he guessed it correct?
1: I'm going to say no.
0: He didn't guess it.
1: He didn't get it right.
0: Kim?
4: I'm going to say yes.
0: He did guess it.
4: Yes.
0: All right. Escuchemos la respuesta de Emmanuel.
3: ¿A quién no le caes bien?
5: Her carnal.
0: Her brother?
1: Tu cuñado.
5: It's a thin line between love and hate.
4: Yeah.
5: But you know what I mean? Her sister.
1: Oh, not her sister?
0: You said her
5: all
0: brother
5: of them,
0: and
5: all
4: her
5: of them.
4: Oh,
5: hey, todos juntos, en conjunto.
0: María said her dad. Or
5: well, her dad? Yeah, I didn't want to name him, though.
0: Respeto,
5: dog. I'm just telling the truth.
0: Pero por qué, María? What's up with the familia? How can you not love this guy?
6: I know, right? I don't know. I don't get it either.
5: I'm solid, bro.
0: What is it, bro?
5: I don't know.
0: Hey, so he got it correct eventually. He's the dad.
1: Well,
0: no,
1: he said
0: familia.
1: Everyone. But he named y'all the mom. So he named everyone before he named the dad.
0: El hermano, la hermana.
1: Oh, yeah.
5: Just my faith. And then, hey, I say solid. I say solid.
0: That's it. Hey, but you know what? After today, vamos a hacer la paz. What do you want to say to María's family right now, bro, on the radio?
5: I love them to death, and they own my family for a reason. So they should be able to own me.
0: That's it. Punto y fuera. Hey, María, since Emmanuel has a little colita in the back, do you ever pull it?
6: Oh, yeah, of course.
5: That's a whip. That's the whip.
0: Emmanuel y María, God bless, man.
5: Hey, love todo mejor. Hey,
0: hey, 20 years strong, 24. And eternity to go.
5: Oh.
0: I love it.
2: Hoy nomás, 20 years strong and eternity to go. Cálmate tú, Buzz Lightyear.
1: Oh, to infinity and beyond.
0: Wow. Felicidades, Emmanuel y María.
1: Yes.
0: Yes.
1: Yes.
7: Boy show. Pura diversión.

0: shows. If you don't know, now you know.
1: And if you don't know, now you know.
0: Catch up on what's trending.
2: Dímelo, chavoy.
3: Echarle ganas, se ha dicho, familia. 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The ICE agents did not have body cameras and are claiming that Don Lorenzo had tried to run them over with his van. Here's ABC News' John Quiñones with an update. Escuchemos.
4: Federal authorities revealing that Lorenzo Salgado Araujo, the husband and father killed by ICE agents while on his way to work, was not their intended target. ICE officials claim Araujo rammed a federal vehicle during an attempted arrest and that he was shot after he refused to follow commands. But witnesses inside Araujo's vehicle casting doubt.
5: All three of my clients reiterated that at no point was there ever an agent standing in front of the vehicle, nor was an agent ever placed in the line of danger.
3: La injusticia sigue creciendo, familia. Hasta ahorita el departamento de ICE no ha presentado nada de evidencia confirmando que el señor Lorenzo trató de atropellar a los agentes. No evidence, no video, nothing. Al contrario, los

It's coming up next. En menos de seis minutos, un compita pulled up to Eddie in the streets. What? Y le dijo, let's battle, bro. Dang. Epic No Sabo Street Battle went down. ¿Quién ganó? Find out coming up next.

0: Relationship Challenge entre nuestros radioescuchas Emanuel y María. They've been married for 20 years, pero ¿qué tan bien se conocen? Le hice tres preguntas a María sin que Emanuel pudiera escuchar la respuesta. See if he can guess correctly. And you can play along as you're listening. También aquí en el estudio, to see if you think Emanuel is going to get us on correct or not. Yes, Prima Vane.
1: Was Manuel Lee.
0: Emanuel was not completely Lee, pero sí estaba cheleando.
2: Well, he is a Raiders fan, so... Yeah, majority of the time we lit. You know what I'm saying?
0: Oh, okay. Ahí va. Right, le hice tres preguntas. La primera es, where they have the first kiss? Ella dijo, en su troca. Número dos, le pregunté a María, ¿qué parte del cuerpo le gusta más a Manuel de ella? Ella dijo, su bumper, the booty, is what he loves the most. And number three, I asked her, hey, who from your family, María, realmente no quiere a tu esposo Emanuel? Ella dijo, mi papá. 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O sea, el suegro de Emanuel. All right, those are the answers. Let's see how Emanuel did. Here it is.
3: The first question I asked her is, ¿dónde se dieron el primer beso?
0: All right, do you think Emanuel guessed this one correct? Yes or no, Prima Vane?
1: Yes, I'm going to say yes.
0: Kim.
4: Yes.
0: Okay, venga ahí.
5: La frente de mi casa, en la casa de la jefita.
3: ¿De tu mamá? Oh.
5: De mi mamá. Descansa en paz.
3: Hey, rest in peace. God bless. ¿Cómo se llamaba?
5: Socorro.
3: Socorro. God bless. So, afuera de la casa de tu mamá.
5: Sí, and right there on the driveway.
3: On the driveway. Yeah. ¿Estaba en un carro? ¿En qué?
5: It was in the truck.
3: Whose truck?
5: Her truck.
3: Yeah, that's correct. María's mamalona.
5: All day, bro.
3: That's what did it. Hey. You found love with the troca that she was cruising in?
5: Yeah, that was Dodger Blue, baby.
3: Una luna, va correcto. Número dos.
0: All right, so correct. Okay. Kim Bane, you guys are great. If you listen. Yeah. Ser de Manuel was gonna get it correct. Tú también vas ganando hasta ahorita. Viene la segunda pregunta.
3: I asked María, what part of her body do you love the most?
0: All right. Do you think Emanuel is gonna get this correct or not? Ella dijo, her booty.
1: Of course he's gonna get it right. He better get it right.
4: Okay. Yeah, he's got this one.
0: Okay, escuchemos.
5: What part of her body?
3: Of her body.
5: Her eyes.
3: Her eyes? María said?
6: My butt.
0: You guys got it incorrect.
4: No, he's lying.
0: He said eyes. What can I say?
3: El bumper.
5: I wasn't looking, though.
3: El bumper de la troca.
5: Oh. Attracted. Hypnotized. Homie.
3: Hey, but that's beautiful. He loves your eyes too, María.
6: Yeah, he does.
5: Hey.
3: All right, last but not least. Le pregunté a María, ¿quién de la familia de ella doesn't really like you that much, bro? Like.
0: All right. Ooh. Do you think Emanuel got this one correct? Her answer was, de papá de ella, no quiere a Emanuel. Prima Vane, do you think he guessed it correct?
1: I'm going to say no.
3: He didn't guess it.
1: He didn't get it right.
0: Kim?
4: I'm going to say yes.
0: He did guess it.
4: Yes.
0: All right. Escuchemos la respuesta de Emanuel.
3: ¿A quién no le caes bien?
5: Her carnal.
3: Her brother? Tu cuñado.
5: It's a thin line between love and hate.
4: Yeah.
5: But you know what I mean? Her sister.
1: Oh, not her sister?
3: You said her
5: all
3: brother
5: of them,
3: and
5: all
4: her
5: of them.
4: Oh,
5: hey, todos juntos, en conjunto.
3: María said her dad. Or
5: well, her dad? Yeah, I didn't want to name him, though.
1: Oh,
5: hey, respeto, dog. I'm just telling the truth.
3: Pero por qué, María? What's up with the familia? How can you not love this guy?
6: I know, right? I don't know. I don't get it either.
5: I'm solid, bro.
3: What is it, bro?
5: I don't know.
0: Hey, so he got it correct eventually. He's the dad.
1: Well,
0: no,
1: he said
0: familia.
1: Everyone. But he named y'all the mom. So he named everyone before he named the dad.
0: El hermano, la hermana.
1: Oh, yeah.
5: Just my faith. And then, hey, I say solid. I say solid. All
3: that's it. Hey, but you know what? After today, vamos a hacer la paz. What do you want to say to María's family right now, bro, on the radio?
5: I love them to death, and they own my family for a reason. So they should be able to own me.
3: That's it. Punto y fuera. Hey, María, since Emanuel has a little colita in the back, do you ever pull it?
6: Oh, yeah, of course.
5: That's a whip. That's the whip.
3: Emanuel y María, God bless, man.
5: Hey, love
3: todo mejor.
5: Hey,
3: 20 years strong, an eternity to go.
0: Oh.
3: I love it.
2: Hoy nomás, 20 years strong, an eternity to go. Cálmate tú, Buzz Lightyear.
1: To infinity and beyond.
0: Wow. Felicidades, Emanuel y María.
1: Yes.
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